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10: 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Back now.
13: Welcome on back. BetMGM tonight, Westwood One Sports. He's Brad Evans. I'm Pat Boyle. Phone number to join the show, 310-840-4910. You can call, you can text. We've got a couple of texts coming through. And let's do a text, because then it'll lead us right into a little scoreboard update here for the Eastern Conference Finals on the ice. We've got Lynn, who weighs in, and he says, I'm at Milano in Saint-Léonard, Montreal. And, right, I don't know, Brad, do you know what Milano is? What Milano is in Saint-Léonard?
14: I am not a refined individual. I have no idea what that is, but I hear the food's good.
13: Oh, yeah, so it is a restaurant. Yeah, Cafe Milano Montreal. Wow, 3,600 Google reviews. I've never heard of this. This thing's got to be wow. This got to be one of the most famous places ever.
14: Yeah, let's go. You should check out the menu. I mean, what they got rocking and rolling there, probably elite beverages and elite dishes. And I'm going to say there is a lot of butter in each dish because it is the French part of Canada. And they don't restrain from using a lot of butter in everything.
13: Let's see. Let's take a look at the menu here. Cafe Milano. Let me see if I can get a menu pulled up here. Okay. Food. Taste of the town. Yeah. See our food menu. All right. So sandwiches. They've got 7-inch and 12-inch. Vegetarian, sausage, ooh, grilled chicken, tuna, steak, barbecue chicken, steak and capicolo, a.k.a. the gabagool. They got some vegan options. They've got salads, plenty of salads. Side dishes include fries, onion rings, chicken nuggets, chicken strips, beyond vegan chicken strips, zucchini fries, mac and cheese nuggets.
14: Oh, yeah.
13: The Milano poutine, regular poutine.
14: Oh,
13: and then under their pastry,
14: so much poutine.
13: Since they are a cafe, they've got the coffee, and here's the pastries. Hey, just take a listen. You got your croissants. You've got biscotti. You got apple turnovers. You got
14: game.
13: Chocolate cookies, jumbo chocolate biscuits,
14: oh, yes.
13: Nutella cookies,
14: oh, yeah.
13: Lobster tail,
14: oh, no.
13: Slice of cake, bomba, canola, and Zango, which I don't know what that is, but
14: I'll
13: Cafe Milano.
14: All right, I'll put it on my list. It sounds outstanding. Brando is saying that the cannoli latte and chicken, most popular item on the menu. You have me at latte, you have me at anything chicken. I don't know about you, Pat, but I probably eat chicken virtually every day. I tried to become a pescatarian for a minute, just eating fish only. I don't eat any red meat. I do like some fish, but man, this time of year, I'm grilling chicken like a madman. I'm a thigh guy. I don't know about you.

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5: 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This is a two-minute drill as part of the Bill and Rookie Experience.
6: Brewers had a bad weekend in the PR department. Not only is this whole tarps off thing where they're, you know, being curmudgeons about that, getting them blasted on social media, but then a story comes out about a couple that won $13,000 in the 50-50 raffle with the Brewers Foundation, and the woman gets to claim the prize, gets to the place where you claim it 60 seconds late, and they turn her away and say, sorry, you were late, and they drew another number. So she takes them to court, They lose the small claims court because essentially the foundation has the sole right to distribute the winnings how they see fit. Now the foundation has changed it to now you have 30 days to claim the prize, but you have 6 outs from the time that they announced the number, 6 outs to go claim your prize. So if it's an extended inning, you got all the time in the world. But if Miz is on the mound, he's going 1, 2, 3, and he's mowing them down, you better have your tracksuit on. And the Brewers have film of this woman. They show it on the security cameras, bolting out of her seat, bolting across the concourse, running up the stairs, got misdirected by a staff member at one point, and gets there 60 seconds late, and they say, too bad, so sad. What are you doing? And even if it's the foundation and not the Brewers ought to step in and make it right.
7: Well, especially if she got bad directions, then it's not on her. It's on them.
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0: anybody's listening and says, hey, man, I heard you say you were going to cut LeBron. I'm going with the numbers. I'm just going with the numbers. Kendall, I appreciate the time, man. Thanks so much for joining us and hope to catch up with you soon.
1: Absolutely. Take care. Thanks for having me.
0: You got it, man. The great Kendall Gill, 15-year NBA vet, one of the best defensive players in the late 90s, early 2000s, man. Those New Jersey Nets teams, he was a force. You were not getting past him. He's also an analyst for CHSN on the Chicago Bulls TV network. So huge shout out to Kendall for joining us. All right, number to join the show, 310-840-4910. When we come back, I've got some more thoughts on that game last night and how Wemby carried himself and what might be in store for Game 6 between the Spurs and the Thunder. We'll talk some more NBA playoffs and Western Conference Finals when we come back. We'll get you a scoreboard update as well on the ice and on the diamond. I'm Pat Boyle. This is BetMGM Tonight here on Westwood One Sports.
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12: 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I'm Pat Boyle. 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You can also hit me up on Twitter, at PatBoyle44. Still cracking up about that call. Ricky in South Carolina called the Pat Boyle Funeral Home and Crematorium because he didn't know the number to join the show. It's an all-timer. All-time call. And they're open 24 hours, which one of the other callers, Chance in Alabama, said that that's like a no-brainer. I don't know. I mean, I guess, yeah. I mean, if somebody that you love, you live with, like dies at like 9 o'clock at night, I don't know. I would probably wait till the morning to call a funeral home. I don't know. I don't know. My dad passed away in the hospital.
13: You're just going
12: to
13: leave the body there?
12: I'm just going to leave it there, Combs.
13: Who's going to pick it up if you don't call the funeral home?
12: No, I would. You do it. I would say the morning after. Like if, you know, a loved one passes away at 9 o'clock, 10 o'clock at night.
13: Pat.
12: I don't know.
13: Think about this.

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7: Brewers had a bad weekend in the PR department. Not only is this whole tarps off thing where they're, you know, being curmudgeons about that, getting them blasted on social media, but then a story comes out about a couple that won $13,000 in the 50-50 raffle with the Brewers Foundation, and the woman gets to claim the prize, gets to the place where you claim it 60 seconds late, and they turn her away and say, sorry, you were late, and they drew another number. So she takes them to court, They lose the small claims court because essentially the foundation has the sole right to distribute the winnings how they see fit. Now the foundation has changed it to now you have 30 days to claim the prize, but you have 6 outs from the time that they announce the number, 6 outs to go claim your prize. So if it's an extended inning, you got all the time in the world. But if Miz is on the mound, he's going 1, 2, 3, and he's mowing them down, you better have your tracksuit on. And the Brewers have film of this woman. They show it on the security cameras, bolting out of her seat, bolting across the concourse, running up the stairs, got misdirected by a staff member at one point, and gets there 60 seconds late, and they say, too bad, so sad. What are you doing? And even if it's the foundation and not the Brewers ought to step in and make it right.
8: Well, especially if she got bad directions, then it's not on her. It's on them.
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10: Making sure your kids get enough sleep. 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I'm Dr. Sanjay Gupta, helping you live a better life.
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0: That's Linnell Willingham. I'm Josh Graham. We have bets to hand out, but bets can wait because Linnell Willingham has weird but true cooked up for us. Linnell, this is the last hour of the show where weird things tend to happen. Weird stuff generally drives us. On a show like tonight, weird things have been driving a lot of what we have. So that just means it's a high bar to meet. What do you have in weird but true?
1: So it was something that happened in Game 5 of the Western Conference Finals, a game in which OKC took care of business handily. Down the stretch, it wasn't very competitive. They were not within striking distance for majority of the back end of the fourth quarter. Right, the last like 4 or 5 minutes, it was all OKC. And at a certain point, you saw the Spurs wave the white towel. And in waving the white towel, they had 2K legend Bismack Biyombo check into the game. And Jared McCain spoke on this.
0: Charlotte Hornets legend.
1: It was Charlotte Hornets legend, 2K legend, same difference.
0: Mason Plumlee, too.
1: There's a quote from Jared McCain. I don't know if any of you all saw the end of regulation of Game 5 between Spurs and the Thunder, but Bismack Biyombo was out there trying to clobber people. And this is a quote from one Jared McCain. Yeah, that was crazy. I didn't expect it. We were at the free throw line, and I was like, why'd you do that, man?

0: is home through Sunday and is ready to kick off summer at the ballpark. 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

0: would much rather, you know, when I'm sitting out, you know, drinking beer on the deck grilling brats in September, have those games mean something than my team's been out of it since May.
1: Oh, I agree with that. Because if I'll tell you this, if the Brewers would spend, say, hey, we're going all in, and they spent $200 million, which would be completely out of their budget, $200 million, and we're like, wow, here we go, and they're sitting where the Mets are right now, we'd be wanting to run Matt Arnold out of town for all the bad moves that he made. The manager would be fired. Yeah. Matt Arnold would be fired. Mark Antanasio would say, never again, I'm not spending this money. I mean, it would just set us back so far as an organization because that's just out of the norm for us. I agree with you, man. I love competitive baseball.
0: I could really, you know, the World Series would be great, but I like being competitive every year. That's kind of what we're doing.
1: Yep, I agree with that, man. I agree with that. Appreciate the phone call. He drops off. You get on board, 877-867-1670, 877-867-1670. We're going to break, but Tony and Sussex, don't go anywhere. We're going to come back and talk to you. He'll at least kick us off. We've got more to get to. Stay tuned. Stay tuned. Hang in there. We got a whole lot more of the Bill Michaels Show. This portion of it brought to you by our friends at Sobelman's. I saw that they have some really good wraps today. Really good wraps down at Sobelman's. If you're thinking about heading down there for dinner tonight, whether it's there on St. Paul Avenue in Milwaukee or in Waukesha on William Street, really good wraps. Kind of make me hanker for a little bit of like a salad wrap type of thing, like a BLT wrap. They had some good stuff down there. They're known for their burgers and the brioche bones and everything, but man, the wraps look really good today too. Sobelman's Pub and Grill, cold beer, big-ass Bloody Marys with a whole meal on top. Good wraps, great burgers, wonderful hospitality. 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
15: Brewers had a bad weekend in the PR department. Not only is this whole tarps off thing where they're, you know, being curmudgeons about that, getting them blasted on social media, but then a story comes out about a couple that won $13,000 in the 50-50 raffle with the Brewers Foundation. And the woman gets to claim the prize, gets to the place where you claim it 60 seconds late, and they turn her away and say, sorry, you were late, and they drew another number. So she takes them to court, They lose the small claims court because essentially the foundation has the sole right to distribute the winnings how they see fit. Now the foundation has changed it to now you have 30 days to claim the prize, but you have 6 outs from the time that they announced the number, 6 outs to go claim your prize. So if it's an extended inning, you got all the time in the world. But if Miz is on the mound, he's going 1, 2, 3, and he's mowing them down, you better have your tracksuit on. And the Brewers have film of this woman. They show it on the security cameras, bolting out of her seat, bolting across the concourse, running up the stairs, got misdirected by a staff member at one point, and gets there 60 seconds late, and they say, too bad, so sad. What are you doing? And even if it's the foundation and not the Brewers ought to step in and make it right.
16: Well, especially if she got bad directions, then

0: looking at the record, yeah, you're right. They got off to the Phillies got off to a 9-19 start. Since then, they're 20-8. So as of right now, they're not going to go anywhere. They feel like they can still close that gap and make some hay against the Atlanta Braves before it's all said and done. We'll kind of follow that. But anyway, I'm off tomorrow. Grant, you got the wheel of the car. There you go.
1: I'll keep it on the road. Keep it between the mustard and the mayo tomorrow. I'll do my best.
0: I'll do a few social media things, I guess, tomorrow. But off to golf tomorrow. Until we talk again, Grant talks to you 20 hours from now. I'll be back on Monday. Until we talk again, time for us to go. Have a go.